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I used to think about immature things. You know, like, do you love me? Do you want me? Are you gonna call me like you said you would? Is this really your real phone number? But you know,

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1: The White House today denies reports the U.S. sent weapons-related equipment to Iran as late as last month. The recent scandal at the PTL ministry are taking a toll on the credit.
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Ain't got much to do. Too old for my hometown. Went to bed at noon.

は It's not easy, but, you know, trying to enjoy and trust the process.